changed. And I traveled around the world, think where you living at now. I heard you moved to Austin, got an apartment and settled down. And every once in a while, I start texting, write a paragraph, but then I delete the message. Think about you like a pastime, I could cry you a river, get you baptized. Or I wasn't ready to act right, used to always think.

0: Antenne Salzburg. 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Mehr Musik, mehr Abwechslung, mehr Salzburg. Mehr Salzburg.
1: 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You look away from me and I see there's something you're trying to hide. 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

Antenne Salzburg. Mehr 90er. 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Und das Beste von heute. Yeah.

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Der 90er. 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Und das Beste von heute. 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Antenne Salzburg.

0: Yo, man.
1: Yo.
0: Open up, man.
1: Yo, what do you want, man?
0: My girl just caught me.
1: You made her catch you?
0: I don't know how I let this happen.
1: With who?
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1: Man.
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1: Said it wasn't you.
0: All right.

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1: Oops, Spurs.
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Und das Beste von heute.